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You're more logical. You're more logical. In Gahon, you're go down. Oh, God, you know you. Collaboyo. Collaboyo. Collaboyo. Oh, question. Pang. Oh, question. Pang. Question. Pang. You collaboyo. Oh, question. Pang. Unga. Collaboyo. Collaboyo. Aboyo. Aboyo. Aboyo. Aboyo, oh, oh, oh, oh, collaboyo, collaboyo, oh, go champagne, oh, go champagne, go champagne, you collaboyo, inka, collaboyo, aboyo, aboyo, aboyo, aboyo, oh, oh, oh, oh, oh, oh, oh, go champagne, go champagne, collaboyo, yeah, yeah, hello.

the late one morning, young William Barone, straight away two wings come round, bedchamber and in gown, saying come.

Young William stepped in and he swam the lakes round. He swam round the island, but not the right ground. Say

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There'll be 4 and 20 Irish girls, and they'll all dress in white.

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Ah, hey, hey, yo no mulege. Mango, mango, arero mango. Ah, ho, ndaira na longo. Mango, arero mango. Ah, ho, ndaira sarongo. Mango, mango, arero mango. Ah, ho, enkima ya nzala. Mango, mango, arero mango. Ah, ho, emamba ya nyonsa. Mango, mango, arero mango. Ah, ho, emamba ya buziba. Mango, mango, arero mango. Ah, ho, tarugando liwa. 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Ah, ho, eleba kotuse. 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Ah, ho, ebu kifaru pia. 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Ah, ho, olabano bingi. 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
1: Kagoda kanga ya ayoma ko anye ba abashe gama ba kutanda ji maganin mai kwanto hulbe kutaba su kuna hulada kuba maganin ba ta ce da kan baka ba za su kwada mutum ba.

0: Kumbame,
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0: Kumbame, Kumbame, Kumbame,
1: Kumbame, Kumbame, Kumbame,
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